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1: 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We're the new kids on the block, and we're good. Think about it. Even the competition is listening. Yep, they're copying and pasting, you know. 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
0: Hi.
1: Hi.
0: How you doing? 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
1: It's not just ordinary radio. It's a movement. It's a lifestyle. It's a vibe. Vibe Radio. Now you're feeling the vibe.

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We're the new kids on the block, and we're good. Think about it. 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Yep, they're copying and pasting, you know. Now you're feeling the vibe.

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I feel like this is coming to an end, and it's better for me to

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0: Big money.
1: I'm back.
0: Fast money.
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1: 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It's a lifestyle. It's a vibe. Vibe Radio. 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

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Dear God, today we ask for hearts that forgive and a calm spirit of love. 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In Jesus' name we pray.

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0: If you promise to abide with me, Lord, then I will serve you for the rest of my life. If you promise to stay with me,
1: my soul says yes.
0: Through all the darkness in life, just give me a word that you stand by me. You're the helper for the helpless. You're the shelter for the homeless.
1: Amen. Let me reach out to everybody logged in the morning time. It is Saturday, the 2nd day of May, 2026. All right, and y'all still on your holidays. Okay, y'all going to work on Monday, God willing. So, yeah, wake up. Y'all slept all day yesterday, much like me, I guess. Yesterday I was like gone with the wind. I had a rough Thursday into almost dead Friday. Alright, good morning everybody, logged in and locked on. Miss Martha, as always, good morning. Thank you very much for being in here with us. And she says, dear God, everywhere Mr. Pringles walks, let him be in your path. Everything he sees, let it be through your eyes. Everything he does, let it be your will. For every hardship he faces, let him place it in your hands. And every emotion he feels, let it be your spirit moving him. Everything he seeks, let him find it in your love. My dear God, he praises you and gives you thanks for all the blessings you have given him. As he begins this new day, he prays for your guidance and protection. Guide him with your wisdom in every decision that he has to make. Uphold him through your love, with your loving arms, and keep him productive and safe. In Jesus' name, amen. She also says, blessings, Godfather, peaceful day, one love, blessed day, vibe family, Saturday morning, love and blessings. The Captain Dell, stay wonderful, amazing Saturday morning to you, Ray, and a wonderful morning, OG, stay blessed. All right, thank you very much, Miss Martha. Suzanne, good morning to you. Suzanne says, wishing you a very good morning. May the goodness of the Lord follow you wherever you go. May your day unfold like a beautiful story, with each chapter filled with blessings. Amen and thank you. Jude, good morning to you. Jude says, God, we come before you today not because of any good we have done, but because of your love for us. We thank you for another day and bless all today and always. Amen. Thank you very much, Jude. I trust that you're having a wonderful and blessed morning. What's the weather like? I woke up to rain this morning. It's been raining. It's overcast of some dark skies in my neck of the woods right now. Let me reach out to Mommy Joyce. Good morning to you. I trust that you are well. my voice is still not 100% as yet, people, because my voice is not 100% yet. Okay, so bear with me. So if you don't hear me doing much, it is not because I'm not there. It's not because I'm not going to take your request. It's because I'm still not 100% with my voice. And my body just decided, boy, you mad. You bring me out there on Thursday to do a show and you mad. So yeah, it put me down clean yesterday. All right. Yeah, boy, it is overcast in your neck of the woods too. Judah, Greg, good morning to you, brother. One second. That's not it, Greg. Okay, he says, good morning, bro. Good morning, Greg. And he says, yeah, Capleton, take your voice. No, boy, everybody's Capleton alone. you know, the worst thing is when you figure, boy, no matter what's going on, if you call and they figure you need help, let's go. We can do this. Yeah, boy, my body spoke to me. I can tell you a lot. Spoke to me Thursday. It spoke to me all of yesterday. The entire day yesterday, it spoke to me. I was a hot mess. Couldn't get up. Headache. No voice. Mess. But By God's grace, I'm here. All right, and we're going to take this to another level as usual. All right, so good morning to those of you logged in and locked on, 725-2455. That's where you're going to send your message and your greetings, 758-725-2455. Let's do that, and I will, and we will be shouting you throughout. As you guys come in, I will reach out to you. So in the meantime, between time, it's Tasha Cobbs, Without You.

This one right here from Kevin Downswell. Carry me. Good morning to you, brother EJ. EJ says, good morning to you, my brother. And also the Vibe Radio family. On this blessed Saturday. Father, thank you for waking me up to this new Saturday. With breath in my lungs and grace already waiting for me. Let your peace settle over me, my mind, and quiet every voice that tries to bring worry, fear, or distraction. Guide my steps today. Shape my thoughts, my attitude, and the way I show love to the people around me. Strengthen me where I feel tired. Lift me where I feel low. And remind me that you're working in places that I cannot see. Lord, fill all who are suffering with the healing power of your spirit. Cast out anything that should not be in them. Mend what is broken. Root out any unproductive cells. Open any blocked arteries or veins. And rebuild any deranged, damaged areas. Remove all inflammation and cleanse any infection. In Jesus Christ we pray. Amen. And he also says, have an amazing weekend, an amazing day, Auntie Donna. Also reaching out to my Donna B. Shuma, brother, I haven't seen you. Shuma Flavius, good morning to you. My Jesse, good morning. Mommy Charles, Mother Maura, good morning to you. I trust that you all are well. Having an amazing morning thus far. Carleen, good morning to you. Carla, a loud shout out to... Godfather, he says, bless and safe weekend to all. Good morning, Captain Dell. I'll shout out to you. Sayo, Mr. Sayo. Simon says, good morning, brother and Vibe family. Tell Vuvush good morning for me too. And tell Princess Esther, sorry, Gona. Tell Princess Esther, sorry, Gona, for her. I did three, Sayo. And I think one of them without, I think Vuvush gave you the message without turmeric. Alright, yeah. But tell Princess Esther all my love in my heart. And she gave me a chalk. I tell her, yes, I am not 100, but sometimes you gotta do what you gotta do. Alright, that's all. It is now 21 minutes moving up to 7 in the Eastern Caribbean. That's right, all natural. Alright, guys, Sayu is bringing more coconut oil. Sayu is bringing more coconut oil, guys. So if you need, talk fast. All right, when them things reach out, them things just disappear. You check it, orders, all right? So let us know, 25 a bottle, 25 a bottle, and just, yeah, find yourselves. Just tell us first how many to bring down, because from it rich, that's the end of it. Well, bring up, all right? From it rich, that's the end of it. Don't worry, Marcia, you good, have you? All right, Vuvush says, let me hear you say you're not well. Let me tell you, my girl. Look, Captain Delcom. Good morning. Don't you have enough coconut oil, my brother? You're not even sharing. You see the same big cap. All you need to do is say you want, you know. You know me. I have you, you know, bro. Pring, I need coconut oil. All right. That's it, you know. Sayo is selling them down. All right. So all you'll have to do is just let us know how much coconut oil, and it's good for your body and it's good for cooking. I just want y'all to know that, you know. There's some people who just swear by it and don't cook without their coconut oil, and some people are there. So 25 a bottle, and it's coming down. It's coming to Castries. When it reaches inside, when it reaches inside, she said all tenants back online. Your tenants go to sleep since last night. She must says, trust God even when life doesn't make sense. Sometimes life doesn't make sense. Circumstances don't line up with the prayers we've prayed. Trusting God, even then, is a quiet act of faith. He is present and He is faithful.
Good morning, Vibe family. Hope everyone is feeling better than they were yesterday. Have a wonderful weekend. The blackout messed up my internet, so none of my tenants are active. Yeah, I know. Right now, I don't know what is going on, as if that's a new style. Whenever there's a blackout or whatever, there's no power. I mean, no power. Wow, did y'all hear that? Anyway, whenever there's a blackout, obviously there's no power and there's no internet. All right, yeah, so people, okay, so Monday, a delivery is happening on Monday. So let us know how many bottles are coming, all right? Ready, say three, look up and they'll jump in the fray. So right now it's four. Okay, so I hope Marcia in it too. So yes, I'm saying four. Alright, you're lucky, Shoma, you have a vest on. Don't know, so you're in a mess. Alright, and send love to my girl, Donna. Alright, see that. At 18 minutes, moving up to 7. Here we go. What's happening?

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That was an overflow. And trust me, there's an overflow, my brother. It will come to you, all right? Come Monday, all will be well. God says, let me reach out to Sheridan. I'll shout out and good morning to you. A praise. We speak to nations.

Reach out to Nasha. Nasha says, "Bless morning, Superman, and everyone. May your weekend be enjoyable and blessed. If you look out there, you, Nasha, have an amazing weekend." Got another one lined up from Hillsong.

you now to those of you in Barbados. Windell, good morning. And Carol, good morning. Mommy Joyce, good morning. Zephaniah, good morning. My Barbados clan.

0: There you go. Let me reach out and say good morning. Q says, now this is the confidence that we have in him, that if we ask anything according to his will, he hears us. To God be the glory. Great things he has done in humility and with gratitude. We welcome the blessings of this new day. A pleasant good morning, bro, and the Vibe family. Shout out the ever amazing Shuma Brad. You have a wonderful Saturday. Greetings coming from Q.
1: Will be forgiven. You will.
0: Yeah, I gotta take this one from the top.

21 minutes after 7. Good morning to those of you just logging in. Some of you just coming from the market. I got this out, ma'am. Some of you, I don't know why you went to walk in the rain. I got this is not keeping it fit. Walk around your house. Walk up and down the steps. Walk in front of it. Do something. Go out there getting yourself sick. At least walk with an umbrella, a little raincoat or something. All right, guys? Whatever you do. And good morning to those of you who have been here. And in the back, sitting in the back quietly all morning, Shoma and Fabius, good morning to you and the older family, good morning. Send a loud shout out to Sherman for me. I haven't spoken to Sherman in a little while, you know, I haven't gotten a greeting from Sherman in quite a little while. So send love her way for me, all right? It is now 22 minutes after 7. It is Saturday, and I'm trying to keep us calm as possible so my voice can stay where it is, because I don't have much of it. It's going, you may not have noticed, but it is almost gone from Thursday. All right, it is the second day of May 2026. You know what, there's one from Maverick City. Yeah, I'll be back. I just need to get back. I'll be back.

0: Maverick City refiner. Selma doesn't think she'll mean heard. I think you should record it for her. Reaching out to Lady Presley. Lady Presley says, good morning to you, Mr. P and Vibe family. Glad you're okay. Give thanks. But that date or year made me reach out. That's for giving the people a chat on their fitness. Bless the weekend to all. Shiva says, did you really go for 3 years? You seen 6 and 9? Good morning, Q, and thank you. Hope you and K are enjoying your weekend. Have a blessed one. And also, right, loud shout out to my Jesse. Good morning.
1: You know just what to
0: do. Good morning, I trust that you well. Let me take this one from the top from Jen Johnson. God, I look to you. Don't worry, I see you. I see your request. I see you.

it's moving up to 8. On the second day of May, 2026. I wish I got yours lined up. Don't forget, you can always send in your greetings and your song requests at 758-725-2455. That's our WhatsApp platform. Send it. Reaching out to those of you logged in and shows out. Good morning, Sufra. Hope it's not raining in your neck of the woods. Good morning. Reaching out to Viewfort. Good morning. Send me. This one from Josh Baldwin alongside Jen Johnson. Made for More.

Sometimes I get desperate and I say like this, I say, Lord, fix it for me.

0: something right now. Come on, say, God, I need you to do it right now.
1: God, I need you to do it right now.
0: God, I need you to do it right now.
1: I need you to do it right now. Lucretia, good morning to you. Lucretia says, good morning to you, Mr. P. Greetings to you and family. Hope your week was bright. For me, mine was mixed. I want to send the get well greetings to Donna Bratt in New York. Hope she's doing better. Have a good weekend, Mr. P. And also sympathy greetings to the Samuel family on the passing of Miss Murr. May God give them strength to deal with it. Right now. Good morning to you, Brother Telson. He says, wonderful good morning to you, Brother P and Vibe Radio. May I kindly play? Well, you can play what you want, Telson. Do what you want. Your presence is heaven to me. I got you, Brother. I got you. No, Mommy Dowdy, good morning. She says, good morning, child of God. Good morning to the Vibe Radio family. Thank God for another beautiful day. Thank Him for giving us another chance on this journey called life. If time permits, please play me I Need You by Donnie McClurkin. I got you. All right, let me play this one right here first, and then I want to get into yours. All right, let's go.

Jama, the greeting came from Lukusha. My Jesse. Jesse says, morning, Mr. P. Bless Saturday to you and family. What a blessing to be in the land of the living. God has given us another beautiful day to rejoice and be glad in Him. Thank you for bringing the perfect inspirational start to a wonderful day. You always deliver. I want to hear holy forever. Jesse, bosses you. Good morning. And let me play this one right here from Donnie McClurkin and my Dowdy.

I'm gonna take this time out and reach out to show my flowers on this one right there. I know you absolutely love this one. Good morning to you. And reaching out to everybody just logging in on this beautiful Saturday morning is the greatest gospel show in the universe. Reaching out to those of you in the U.S. Virgin Islands, good morning. Antigua and Barbuda, good morning. Bermuda, large shout out to you. Mississauga, Ontario, good morning. Ottawa, good morning. And also reaching out to Bridgetown, Barbados, I appreciate you. I'm reaching out to Vanessa, large shout out to you, hon. Reaching out to you and also my brother Noah. Noah, good morning.

0: one more.
1: Let me take this time out and reach out to the brother Shakes. Good morning to you, brother. I hope you revived. Well, you revived. I don't know how, but I'm surviving. I'm here. I lost my voice on that night, Chicks. Yesterday put me in a real corner. But I'm here. I'm up. I'm a man. Reaching out to my brother Wendell over in Barbados. That's last shout out to you. He says, good morning, bro. I'm here.
2: I'm a winner, man.
1: And Chicks says, blessings to a new day. Great and safe weekend to all. Whatever you're doing, you just take it easy.
2: I feel you can say it again. Come on. I'm a winner, man. I am a Nakobe. Likobre in the Laskiva la Tonga. Say,
3: I'm a winner, man.
2: See, we don't understand.

All right, that was Nicole Zimmer, and I'm gonna play another two. I absolutely love this artist. Now, let me tell you something. You see, like I always say, you see, those songs, they mean a lot to me, and I've been praying for something for a little while now, and it's finally coming to pass. It's almost as if, you know, I wasn't ready. Remember, I always say to you guys, sometimes we pray, and in all our prayer and everything we do, we keep praying and we asking, why is it not yet and why is it not yet? And I had to come to this point in my life. And I mean, it's a blessing. I had to get to this point in my life where I had to just sometimes continue praying and just wait, because, you know, there's nothing else to do but wait and figure, Father, when you're ready, when you're good and ready, I will be ready, because I've learned all the lessons. I've gone through this. I've gone through the why me. I've gone through the okay, why can't I just get this now? I've gone through the tears. I've gone through the almost there, but not quite there yet. And then I got to the season where, you know, waiting is beautiful. It is beautiful. And I make it a point. Every time I make it a point, and even when I like have this oops moment, like I didn't say it, I'm like, hey, you know, it's like, so it's becoming a part of me where every single thing that happened, everything, thank you, God. Seriously, like I get home after a day, as soon as I'm parked and I'm, thank you, God. And not just for getting me home safely, for the rough day. For the hard work that I had to do, that some people wish they had. You know, for example, Thursday was really, really crazy for me. Seriously. Thursday started off on a crazy note where I could have just lost it. And I didn't. And this was a blessing. Thursday, I ended up in an accident, a fender bender. And honestly, I was already kind of, you know, on edge on Thursday morning. And that's why they say to you, you know, you, whatever is coming, just breathe and pray and pray and breathe all the time. And ask God for, you know, and remember the first song that I played this morning was A Heart That Forgives. And I always say to you, I don't play songs just out of the blue. I play songs that mean something to me. So sometimes you might just hear the same songs. But if you realize any song you request, boy, we have it right here. I have it. And if I don't have it, it's because it's not a song. And if I don't have it, it's because if I don't have it in my playlist, I'm going to get it for you right away. You know that. All right. On Thursday, I'm in traffic and I came from the convent. I came from dropping off my daughter. And as soon as I took the corner going into Waterworks, traffic is at a standstill, so I stopped. And while I'm there, bang, all I know is my car moved forward, and I heard this, you know, this crunching sound you hear when somebody hits you, this metal, like, I'm like, oh no. No, I didn't say oh no. I'm like, I can't believe that. That's when I, and I was already on edge. So I came out, and there's this young lady sitting in the vehicle. And I didn't know what to make of her look in terms of what her face was saying. And I said, my exact words were, and I wasn't too nice about it, mind you. But I wasn't disrespectful. I wasn't harsh, like in literally shouting. Nah, that was me. I said to her, my love, you just hit me. You should probably come out of the car. She came out. You could have seen that she was nervous, and she didn't even switch off her car. And I think she was just afraid at that point. And I'm like, I can't believe it. You were distracted. You're on the phone.
She said, no, I wasn't on the phone. I didn't feel it. I said, my love, I was looking at you. And I'm thinking, but come on, man. And I'm not, mind you, I'm not getting on. I'm not at all vexed. I was a little irritated because obviously an accident stops your day for an hour, for the least an hour. And I calmed down. I realized she was young, very inexperienced, and she had on a Sir Arthur Lewis uniform. And I'm thinking, boy, she must be scared as hell. Anyway, I proceeded to call the police. And luckily, because this thing was about to cause rail traffic, and I proceeded to call the police, and she now started getting flustered, and I guess she called somebody. Thankfully, there was some police on the way to wherever, so they pulled up, and they said, let us take care of that. When the police came out of the vehicle, and they started their talking, nothing really happened then. I saw who she called. The person broke the corner, and the person came, and she immediately started crying. It's almost like that last ounce of strength. She was holding it for her father. I'm not talking about Jesus. I'm not talking about God. She was doing it for her father, biological dad. And when he came, I now broke down. I'm thinking, I cannot believe this. The guy who came, the guy who showed up for the crying princess, is like a brother to me. This guy and I, like, if you ask about me in his circle, this is my brother, this is my big brother. He would say, I'm his big brother. And I will reach out to him and say, if anybody speaks about, oh, my brother, the Daman Nanjo, that's my brother. We speak all the time. And if he doesn't hear from me, he would call me. And I said to him, I blame you for what's going on right there. Because had you said to me, this is your niece, she would not be crying now. And poor girl had an exam at 9. And this just changed the day. What was supposed to be a day that was already crazy and out of the way and all of that. I believe strongly, because I was already on edge. And this is me. This is me. It might sound corny to you, but this is what I took from it. God found a way to slow me down, because probably something else would have happened later. And it wasn't as mild. You understand? It would have probably been a little worse. It would have been bad. And I think I was stopped. I got this pause, like, hey, hold on. Let me keep you there for a little while. And I got to meet this princess, and she came and shook my hand. I said to her, okay, now you can call me uncle. And I said to her, don't you worry, daddy will not be upset at you or anything like that. It is something that we can fix, and this can happen in no time. And the police officers were really, really patient. Those guys, and one of them, you know, he spoke to her. He didn't get on with her or anything. He spoke to her and he said, my girl, you're inexperienced. What you should do is keep a car's length from the person in front of you. So if you get distracted or if you have to make a maneuver, you can get out of it. They were really nice to her. And I said to her, good luck. And get to your exams. And don't you worry, things like that happen. Uncle will take care of it. We are all right. You see? And this is, and what I'm saying here is, this is the lesson. Sometimes we get this pause in our lives. We're in a hurry, and then everything goes wrong, and you forget this and you leave that. You see, high tension, my son. A lot of the time when we're moving and we forget something, or we're looking for something that's going to make us late and we're not finding it, he says to me, boy, daddy, you know what happened? Probably we were not supposed to leave just yet. Probably something was waiting for us out there, and that is not our time. We were not supposed to leave just yet. And this is what happens. You see, this is exactly what happens, and this is what I saw.
All right, I made a new princess in my life, and yet another daughter. All right, I met a new princess, and I was slowed down, and my mood changed. It changed, and I mean, I got in. Later on, I did the show. God knows, I had to gather strength to do this, and it was long, and I was able to get through it. And yesterday, by the grace of God, I had this headache. My body was saying to me, you're not doing anything else, and I got some rest. So you see, all of this happened, and it was just a beautiful thing. Greg says, bro, same here, because he says, in all things, give thanks. Wanda says, I saw you on Thursday, and I did recognize your calm. Thank God everybody was okay. I'm happy you saw that calm. You know, and seriously, there was just this calm, and it broke me, because I'm thinking, pretty soon, my girl will be on the road, and I would want that same grace for her, in her inexperience and whatever. I would want a stranger, a total stranger, to be calm with her. You see? And this is what it is. All right? Yeah, she was scared. She was scared. Vivian, good morning, my brother. I trust that you're having a great morning. He says, God, you are the great surgeon. Take my burdens, my sin and my shame. Replace all my insecurities and anxieties with your peace. Make my soul responsive to your voice and teach me to trust in your faithfulness. Restore my joy and give me strength for today and hope for tomorrow. Give me a heart that longs to obey your voice, in Jesus' name.

It's a night from Hillsong. It is now 22 minutes after 9 in the Eastern Caribbean. Yeah. On an overcast Saturday. Got another one lined up from Chandler Moore, one of my favorites. This one called Nothing Else. Reaching out to those of you just popping in. I appreciate you. And no matter what you're doing today, you take it easy out there, all right? Road is wet, visibility low, plenty of people on the road, the Jazz and Arts Festival going on, communities having stuff, so just be careful, please. Leave early enough so that you can get there on time, all right? And Telson says the South is burning hot. Where are you right now, bro? I mean, I was wondering if it's raining in places like Beaufort, Sufra, them kind of place. I don't know. This one from Chandler Moore. Nothing else.

feel the Lord pulling you just to the altar as a sign of returning back to Him. This altar is open. And as we just dive deeper, as we dive deeper, for these next just couple 60 seconds, I just want you to put on your mind the thing, whether it's a job, a career, an idea, ideal life, or a relationship, the thing that has gotten in the way of you just wanting Him. See, a lot of times, I had an encounter with the Lord a couple days ago, and it wrecked me, because a lot of times we make this just wanting Him so complicated. And the Lord revealed to me that I was living in like an almost anxiety-like decision-making type thing, to where like every decision, I'm like, Lord, is this what you want? Lord, is this what you want? Like, am I doing this right? Am I doing it? And what he said to me was like, Chandler, he said, if you just want me, everything else will be filtered through your desires for me. And I want to help free some of you, especially you young people. We can live such a life almost of trying to, because we want to be righteous, because we want to live pure, because we want to be holy, we almost start trying to live in perfectionism. And so much anxiety and worry and stress and frustration can come with that, because you're too busy trying to want things alongside Him instead of just wanting Him and filtering everything through Him. In Psalms, He says, I will give you the desires of your heart. A lot of us look at that like, okay, He's going to give me what I want. No, He's going to give you what to want. He's not saying, yeah, if you want this, I'm just going to give it to you. No, He's saying, if you delight in me, I'm going to fix it. So if you just want me, I'm going to tell your heart what to want. So you don't have to live in anxiety and worry about what, is this job right? Is this relationship right? Am I at the right church? You put your focus on Him. And the steps of a good man are ordered by the Lord. He will lead you. So let's just, I just feel like the Lord just wants us to pause and take 60 seconds to put your mind on that thing that's in the way of you wanting Him. The Bible says in the year, yeah, because you come up with the pen. So He says in the year King Uzziah died, Isaiah said, I saw the Lord, and He was high and lifted up, and His train and His glory filled the temple. He said, I saw the cherubims and the seraphims crying back and forth, holy, holy is the Lord God Almighty, who was and is to come. But then Isaiah switched it up. He says, but then I saw me. And he says, then I said, woe is me, for I am a man of unclean lips. And what it goes to show us, the principle is that when you're in the presence of the Lord, you don't just see Him, but if you start seeing Him accurately, you start to see yourself. There should never be a time when you're in the presence of Jesus. What worship is, worship in Corinthians, it talks about worshiping a mirror. As we go from glory to glory, we are to be like Him. We are being transformed.

So therefore, we're being transformed into the likeness of something that's not Jesus. So I want us to take 60 seconds and really put that thing on our minds. And I want the Lord, let the Lord to deal with you just for these next few minutes. I just feel the power of Jesus in this room. And I feel like as we open up our hearts to another level and become more vulnerable, he's going to deal with us. So go ahead, and even if you need to lift your hands, if you need to get on your knees, just posture yourself in this moment. Come on. Father, we invite you. We invite you. Look at our hearts. Search our hearts.

All right, guys. So let's settle down some. We need you to sing this song with us. Listen up.

Yeah, so will I. What you thought I left you all now, man? You all know how I go nowhere if I tell you all goodbye. It is now 13 minutes moving up to 10 in the Eastern Caribbean. Let me reach out to let me reach out to Shumin. Shumin, loud shout out to you. I trust that you're well. I trust that you're having an amazing day. Good day, my friend. Thanks for the greetings. I didn't hear it, but Shuma told my sister, I'm hoping you're doing good by God's grace. Have a wonderful day. Stay blessed always. Show me. All right. Send the love your way. Let me tell you something. You must always listen to your guy. I'm your main guy. You must always listen to me, you know, so that you hear what is going on. All right. You never know what happens, you know. Shoma Red says, I was about to leave home and the rain came down again. I was about to make a negative comment and remembered. So instead I said, I was not meant to leave yet. Amen. And that is exactly what we're getting at. It is about that time. You know, we breathe positivity and blessings into our day and the day and people around us, because we invite goodness. You see, we invite blessings. We accept it. When we send it out there, we tell people what we want. All right. So by blessing others, our blessings will flow. I promise you that much. All right, Shoma. You know what? Just because you remembered, it wasn't your time yet. This is your song. Breathe. 12 minutes moving out to 10. Pretty soon I'm gonna be leaving you. Mommy Joyce, goes out to the street. Sending love your way.

And that, my friend, is exactly why I'm here, to praise the Lord. All right. Good morning once again to those of you just popping in. Unfortunately, you're here and you're at the end of the show. All right. It is now 4 minutes moving up to the hour of 10 o'clock. And me, I'm getting set to get out, but not before I play your beautiful song. You understand? And reaching out to all those of you going out there today, I'm about to enjoy your time. Remember, exercise a little patience. Don't just go about there thinking about yourself. The minute you start just thinking about you, then everything goes wrong. And take my foolish advice. You're out there and you're thinking, this could have happened to me, or what if I were in this situation, would I want that person? So just take it easy, all right? Take your time. Don't go out there and thinking, well, you know what happened? I have right of way, so I'm doing this and I'm doing that. No, as much as you can help, you help, all right? Be safe out there, whatever you do. Share a little prayer, even while you're driving. You know, the weather is not all that great down here as it pertains to the rain. It's been raining off and on. Take it easy. Visibility may be poor, and you're going out there to have fun. It doesn't mean while you're having fun, you have to go against everything you believe, because, you know, people may like it and you may get likes and you may get noticed. Sometimes the best way, and if not most times, the best way is to go unnoticed. You know, you don't need the extra attention when you're already getting the attention from the right places. All right, so say a little prayer today. Be kind to those around you, and also be kind to yourself. No matter what has been going on, remember, it's like your training. All right, God is preparing you for what's to come. All right, so no matter what is going on, embrace it. Take the lessons from it, all right? And always give that grace that you'd like for yourself. And don't forget to also give grace to you. Good morning, Doodoops. Loud shout out to you and our family. She says, good morning, Doodoops and family. Have a wonderful and blessed weekend. You as well. Cleo, good morning to you. She says, good morning. Blessed are those who have not seen and yet have believed. Thankful Saturday vibe, family. Mommy Dowdy says, it's been a blessing. Stay safe, everyone. Amen. All right. And I'm going to play you this beautiful song. Don't forget to always call it forth. I'm going to also hand you over to our attention when I get out of here. And if you see me today, all right, chilling, just say hi, love me, and don't give me talk. Like, please. I'm telling you, like, I'm in that place. All right, but no. Always give me love. I'm always prepared to give you guys love. Taking this one right here from Diola Ray, call it forth.

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11: 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Think about it. Even the competition is listening. Yep, they're copying and pasting, you know. Now you're feeling it.

0: Yeah, good morning, good morning, good morning. It is yours truly, DJ High Tension, in the building right here on Vibe Radio 92.9 or 100.9 FM. I do apologize if I sound in any way this morning. I am I had a very rough night. All right, I must say I had a very rough night. But I am here. Of course, you can hit me at 725-2455. Let me know what is good, what is going on out there. I want to give a loud shout out to each and everybody locked on, no matter where you are listening from. All those of you who have been locked on from the early morning gospel. And you know you're still here with me. It is a Saturday and I'm here to bring you the top 10 at 10. And of course, like I always say, you can hit me up at 725-2455. If there is any song you want me to add in there, you just hit me up with the name of the artist and the name of the song, and I will try my best to get it in there for you. But here we go with your top 10 at 10.
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It is Saturday. The sun is shining. The vibes are flowing. High tension is in the building.

seatbelts on, because if you're driving right now, anybody making their way down to Soufre today for the Soufre Jazz, please take it easy out there. Take your time. If you know you're going to be drinking, please. Got a driver. Princess, good morning.

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9: Oh, it feels good to be recognized by St. Lucia and by WTA for sure. I mean, for the work that we've done, it's been 10, you know, we're 10 years old right now, Travel and Leisure Center. 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

chip from Tashada. Well, I need to shut you, make a shut you, chef. I'm making fashion here, I'm multi hashed t-shirt here. A shoe chef, Muna, you got three punch. Hey, what a number killer. Took moon connect me for Papi. You have a be Aldrin. Aldrin is the shirt here. 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

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So no one take it. So no one take it. So no one take it personal. Who not talk about done? You think me come for done? All me have to do is send for the new gun. Anything test dead. We just fly off the head. Not a mercy.